dream, babe, that sucks you into feeling like this. I can see that your head has been twisted and fed with worthless foam.

This is This is a song about a boxer. 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It's just a song about a boxer. And it's not even having to do with a boxer, really. It's got nothing to do with nothing. But I fit all these words together, that's all. This is taken out of the newspapers. Nothing has been changed except the words.

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Me and Crazy Janie were making love in the dark, singing our birthday song. 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We closed eyes and said goodbye. 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
1: 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Look, see that? 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I played it this morning and I liked it, so I thought, even if I didn't know what it was, I'm going to play it anyway.

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I said, ain't you please tell me, Jess, what did you say? They got to lose on them boogie and all them other kind of thing. They even got that thing that called that mojo handy got them.